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2: Do you ever think it is right to be rude to your companion? 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So please stay tuned, because in today's broadcast, I want to help each of us understand how important it is to be gentle to each other.
3: A healthy society is built on strong families and based on the traditional marriage between a man and a woman. The very foundation of our existence, the family, is under great attack. Combined with the fact that we're living in days of incredible economic struggle, many families today find themselves in desperate need of help. In today's program, Butch Heath, Director of Crisis Family Care, will provide hope and encouragement on how to strengthen your marriage and enrich family relationships. Let's listen to Butch Heath as he speaks to us.
2: Gentleness is the eighth fruit of the Spirit. Meekness and humility are two other words that can be used to help us understand gentleness. It is through gentleness that our marriages can experience a healthy relationship. In this broadcast, I want to share with you some of the reasons marriages today experience such rudeness. In too many relationships, meekness is often considered weakness, but in true gentleness, that is simply not the case. Real gentleness is power under God's control. Dr. Martin Lloyd-Jones shares an excellent understanding of what true meekness is and how it should be exhibited in our personal life. He says, "The man who is meek is not even sensitive about himself. He is not always watching himself and his own interests. He is not always on the defensive. All that is gone. To be truly meek means we are no longer protect ourselves, because we see there is nothing worth defending. The man who is truly meek never pities himself. He is never sorry for himself. He never talks to himself and says, 'You are having a hard time. How unkind these people are to you that are not understanding you.' He never thinks, 'How wonderful I really am. If only other people gave me a chance.' Self-pity. What hours and years we waste in this. But the man who has become meek has finished with all that. To be meek, in other words, means that you have finished with yourself altogether, and you come to see you have no rights or deserts at all. The man who is truly meek is the one who is amazed that God and man can think of him as well as they do and treat him as well as they do. That, it seems to me, is its essential quality." And I end this quote. The Bible tells us that it says, "Let your gentleness be evident to all." It seems very clear that gentleness is a very important principle for married people. If that is true, then what keeps marital relationships from experiencing this eighth fruit of the Spirit? Well, I'm glad you asked, because I want to share with you some reasons why this principle of gentleness is missing in so many marriages. Reason number one, from birth, as a baby, we have learned to push and shove and scream and do whatever we need to do in order to get our way. This childlike behavior continues on in the life of young people and even into adulthood. You know, we find people in our society, as well as in our marriages, who fiercely contend for their rights. Husbands and wives demand their rights without considering each other. We are victims of a society that wants to make their own selfish decisions without considering anyone else. They want to toot their own horn for everyone to see them. It's no wonder our marriages are not experiencing gentleness and humility. Reason number two, too many of us are very proud and hardly know what humility means. We have to understand pride is the very opposite of gentleness or humility. Pride is selfish, having no one else in mind, including their companion. Pride likes to flaunt itself without any consideration of anyone else, including his or her companion. Pride puts down and belittles the strengths or weaknesses of their companion. Pride loves to focus on their earthly prestigious position, their financial gain, and their controlling power. Pride also causes other sins like gossip, envy, jealousy, and even slander. Reason number three, too many of us are rude to our companion. Rudeness showed to our companion is simply because of a lack of respect for our companion. It reveals the fact that we are more concerned about ourselves than we are concerned about our companion. You know, people who are rude don't care what other people think, even if it hurts the people they supposedly love. These kind of people or companions are simply going to do what they want to do. When you search to the very roots of rudeness, you find the sad expression of selfishness. This is a very clear demonstration that we do not love our companion like God wants us to love them. This rudeness is usually expressed verbally. Those are some of the reasons why gentleness is missing. Now let's consider some reasons why we should treat each other with gentleness and respect. Reason number one, we should treat each other with gentleness and respect because God created us. It's one thing to say we love each other, but do we show it with our actions? Your companion must be very important to you because God made them after His likeness. If they are important to God, they must be important to you. You see, God's creation deserves respect. Too often our respect for each other is determined by how important we think they are. But in God's eyes, all of His creation is important, especially our marital companion. Reason number two. We should treat each other with gentleness and respect because Jesus thought we were important enough to die for us. You see, Jesus paid a great price for our salvation, and marriage is valuable to God because He created it. People are valuable to God because He created them. Therefore, the people in our lives deserve to be treated with the fruit of the Spirit. The Bible is very clear in telling us that we will be judged at the judgment on how we treat others. So therefore, it is important to know how we treat our companion is in direct proportion on how we treat God. What we have done to the least important people, we have done to Jesus. We are to treat people with gentleness. Reason number three, we should treat each other with gentleness and respect because this proves we really know and serve God. I'm sure by now someone is saying, well, that's not my personality. The Bible tells us if a person isn't loving and kind, it shows he doesn't know God. Why? Because God is love. Reason number four, we should treat each other with gentleness and respect because we usually get back from others what we give to them. A man's harvest in life and marriage will depend entirely on what he sows. And if you want your companion to respect you, then you need to respect them. Whatever you sow is what you will get. If you want to be treated with gentleness and respect, then you must treat your companion the same way. Courteous and respectful people are usually happy people. But if you noticed, rude people are not very happy people. Actually, they are very miserable people who go through a life with a huge chip on their shoulder, and they often make the people around them miserable as well. Do yourself a favor and be respectful to others. So how are you doing today? Since we talked about gentleness and how important it is to your marriage, I hope you've seen the importance of humility and meekness in your relationship. As you've heard some of the reasons today for gentleness in your marriage, maybe God has spoken to you about how you may need to make some changes if you're not being gentle to your companion. You know, it's up to you to decide in advance. And if you're going to be a companion of humility and weakness, your decisions need to be made as to what kind of person you want to be before the temptation comes. So if you need to make some changes today, I encourage you to call upon Jesus Christ and ask Him to help you do so. If you don't know Christ today as your Savior, this is a good time to ask Him to come into your life. If you'd like to contact us here at Crisis Family Care, please go to our website, www.crisisfamilycare.com. 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

0: गुड न्यूज एफएम 105.1 अपकमिङ नेक्स्ट वॉइस अफ मारियर्स.
1: Hi, I'm Todd Nettleton, and this is the Voice of the Martyrs Radio. Hinduism dominates most of India. Some states even have laws against sharing the gospel with Hindus. One afternoon after a church service was concluded, Pastor Paul was eating lunch with three fellow gospel workers when police stormed into the room. Paul was arrested and taken before a judge. Given an opportunity to renounce Christ, he chose to share the gospel instead. Pastor Paul suffered horrible beatings and treatment in prison. After more than 6 months, he was finally released on bail. Today, his story of faith and endurance encourages others. Please pray for Christians in India. May they stand strong in faith, no matter what they face.
2: I will not let my brothers and sisters suffer in silence, nor will I let them serve alone. To join me in prayer for persecuted Christians, go to vomradio.net.